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1: N8RAT, good morning.
0: Morning. Wow. This frequency is jammed up this morning. Got, I think, two or three other repeaters coming in.
1: Well, the one I always get at home is the one that's out of Harrisburg. It, even on a day when propagation isn't so good, it's, I don't know, a third to half scale.
0: It's, I think, might be the North Carolina repeater here, but it's strong. It's, even with my back corner of the antenna off of it, it's, it's pounding me pretty hard.
1: Yeah, good day to be chasing VHF. So, anyway, yeah, just got past Front Royal and getting ready to head up the Blue Ridge on I-66.
0: All right, let's see. I don't know if we've got anything on UHF that might offer an opportunity. I don't know. Yeah, it's going to be kind of tough.
1: Are you bringing up that machine down in Carolina? Is it carrier squelch, or is it just the activity from it's hitting you pretty good?
0: It's just the activity. It's very strong. It's got an 82.5 tone, but yeah, it's got a lot of activity on it in the morning, and it's pounding me here. That time, this repeater rose above it, but boy, it's just a heterodyne, and I think there must be another 210 that maybe is out to the north here that I'm bringing up as well.
1: Okay. Well, I guess we could try the 220 local, but I'm in the mobile, and that you know, with the packet loss and everything there, it doesn't work too well sometimes.
0: Roger. Let me go over and say hello to the guys on HF for a little bit, and I'll be back, and maybe things will clear up a little bit. Anyway, catch you back in a bit. KG4HOT.
1: N8RAT.

0: I haven't even unpacked from dog sitting yet or put my groceries away from yesterday. It was kind of a busy day yesterday. I don't have what? I do. I don't know if you can hear it or not, but the van is very noisy. No, I'm on the 83. No, I have the power supply plugged in.
1: There's a couple steps beyond plugging it in.
0: Yeah, I have more steps before that. But.

0: was going to give you the answer to yesterday's QOD, but it's somewhere in the paperwork I had to pile up to make room for the power supply.
1: I'm going to head in. Okay.

Great Golf Uniform November. Your S3, Tim, over. Good. This is the loudest I've heard you. I looked at the map. It lit up pretty well this morning.

0: KG4WHO from N4FM. Is this the frequency I heard you on?
1: Yes, it is. A2.
0: Okay, well, I called you over here first, and then I went to UHF. Hey, the band is open if you want to work some VHF DX. I mean, the Harrisburg repeater is come from Pennsylvania. It's clobbering the 210. Go ahead.

0: Yeah, Ken, I'm about to be mobile. Stand by for you. KG Puerto Vecchio.
1: Problem. 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

0: looking for Sam Cagey for the WHO, and I'm coming through on the cell phone now. So this is the Echo Link on my cell phone.
1: I don't understand that, but but I don't have to, and I'm not going to ask you because I don't really have time to to get the big explanation. I've got the Simplex skid here on 5-8 coming up in a few minutes with K4QU, so I'm not going to stay long, but see if you can calm Don down a little bit. His feathers are ruffled about the way things went down yesterday. I didn't even get to tell him about you pulling up behind me. I think he thinks I reached out to you or something and wanted to. Anyway, he's threatening to give that thing back to you because he doesn't want the drama. I don't know.
0: I switched back to the HT for some reason. I'm getting a little feedback, but what do you say, Don, was what now?
1: His feathers are ruffled.
0: He's been trying to give me that Parasabot back for like 3 years now, and I keep telling him. He didn't want to bring it by, huh? I don't blame him. It's heavy.
1: No. I think I told you I was heading for another opportunity, and another ham you know who was on there with Don and I last night has given me a Parasupply to try, and so I texted Don to disregard bringing that to me, and that apparently that kind of ruffled his feathers. And to make matters worse, I made a little joke, you know my sense of humor, about him answering when I told him my power supply died. He sent an LOL, and later last night when we were talking, he took offense at that and didn't really realize that I was being facetious. Go ahead.
0: He's kind of sensitive. I don't mean that in a mean way. You know, anybody with a name like Donald, you got to watch him.
1: Well, I was always a big fan of the Duck and his uncle or whatever there when I was a kid, but that's a different thing. Tell him, if you talk to him, tell him about you pulling up behind me and all that, and it really wasn't
2: NV3K link disconnected.
1: Anyway, he is threatening to give it back to you again, but he's also upset with me, and you got to tell him about my sense of humor. I was just picking at him. I wasn't trying to besmirch him at all. Go ahead.
0: I'm sure. I know he gets worked up about things. You hear him. Yep. Yeah, I don't know. He usually hangs over on the 300 machine. I imagine he's probably at work by now. But I know you said you were going to run over to 5-8. I'm just mobiling. So I'll be around. KG4WHO mobile.
1: Okay. I got something to do here real quick, and then I'll be on 5-8 in just a few minutes. KG4WHO and 4FM clear.

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Make what difficult? 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

Yeah, they're awesome.

disregards that. I'm going to try and I think I kind of ruffled his feathers that, anyway, you see what I'm talking about? Sounding good. But then I complicated matters by, you know, my sense of humor. I poked a little fun at,

0: 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No, I changed things around here. Does this thing sound okay? I think you still are. Something's different. This is KGUN. How do you copy? Over.
1: Not on my phone.

0: Yeah, that made it better.
1: Yeah, one Sunday, I think it was Sunday night before last or whatever, Robert was looking for you. Something about emails and the internet control possibilities and stuff like that. Nobody had heard John for a little while.
0: Yeah, I got to get back with him. I got his email. I just got to get going on it. Oh yeah, field day. Everybody's wore out and everything, probably, or in field day. Okay, I'll talk to you later. Just want to make sure this thing was okay. I put a different amplifier on it, and it's acting a little bit funny. So I just want to make sure it wasn't messing around here with the deviation at all. N4FM KGUN.
1: Okay, well, my

Well, Albert went that way. It was just convenient. He saw the price, and I told him the $3.18 at Costco. He said, easy choice.

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They have a

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Today's date is June 30th, 2026. And your net control station is Kilo Foxtrot 8, Foxtrot Juliet Foxtrot. My name is Aaron, and I am located in Capon Bridge, West Virginia. Is there any emergency or priority traffic? The SVEN is a local level net of the Northern or the National Traffic System of the American Radio Relay League. The net handles formal traffic into and out of the Northern Shenandoah Valley area and promotes goodwill and fellowship amongst amateurs. In the event of an emergency, this net may provide emergency communications throughout the area. The SVEN is a directed net. 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All liaisons from other nets or stations with traffic, please check in now.

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1: This is Kilo Echo 8, Uniform Quebec Tango, Allen, west to Shanghai. Have no traffic. This is Kilo 4, Bravo, Delta, Delta, Tony in Stephen City with no traffic.
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0: All right, here in that pause, let's take a moment to go down through the stations that I do have checked in. I've got Kilo Echo 8, Uniform Quebec Tango, Allen, west of Shanghai. Kilo 4, Bravo Delta Delta, Tony in Stephen City. Kilo Echo 8, Papa, Mike, Sierra, Wayne. Didn't quite catch your location. Could you come back with that, please?
1: Here in Stephen City, or Stevenson, excuse me, and back in Woods Mill.
0: All right, thank you, sir. Next is November 4, Juliet, Bravo, Charlie, Jordan, out of Stephen City. Kilo, Tango 4, Uniform X-Ray, Nick in Mountain Falls. Kilo, Foxtrot 8, Alpha, Lima, Yankee, Dwayne in Capon Bridge. And then the next one, Adam, I should know your call sign by now, but and I've got November, Victor, 3, Kilo. Is that correct?
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0: All right, do we have any further check-ins?
4: This is? KG4WHO, Daniel, Mountain Falls. Good evening, Aaron and the group.

0: All right, I've got Kilo Golf 4, Whiskey Hotel Oscar, Daniel in Mountain Falls. Welcome to the group. With not hearing many more check-ins. Let's go ahead and call the net informal and start with a round of comments. Kilo 8, Echo 8, Uniform Quebec Tango, Alan in Shanghai. What do you have for me?
1: Good evening, Aaron, and everyone on the net, and thanks for taking the net tonight. It's been a warmer day today, and so got up to 88 here, and so I went out and power washed part of the front of the house. So I spent about 3 hours doing that, and I said, well, that's probably enough for one day. So I let that go, and just been in messing around since then. Other than that, not too much. Just taking it easy. This is Kilo Echo 8, Uniform Quebec Tango. Back to net control.
0: All right. Thank you, Alan, for the comment. And yes, it has definitely been a hot week so far, and looks like it's going to get hotter. And definitely take plenty of breaks and try to stay in where it's cool. K4BDD, Tony. In Stephen City, how about a comment?
2: Yeah, you're right, it is going to be hot. I'm going to be suffering at work, but only 2 days left of that this week, so we'll get through. I was cutting some tree limbs yesterday to put up an inverted V out there, and I got that done yesterday because I believe that was the coolest day of the week, so hopefully I'll get to play with it this weekend while I'm off.
0: Yeah, Tony, that's interesting that you were putting up an inverted V. I've thought about that many a times. And just curious for field day, and also I think you had an achievement, if I remember right.
3: 1724, not found.
2: For field day, I don't know.
0: All right, yeah, I was not necessarily for field day, but I was thinking it was for the CSO, or the Virginia contest.
2: Oh, the Virginia QSO party. Yeah, I was the, I had the most points, or got the highest amount in Frederick County on single sideband. So that was pretty good, but there was a lot of other good people out there in the club that done really well.
0: Yeah, still, you know, I feel like recognition was in order, so I figured I'd ask about it. Kilo, Echo 8, Papa, Michael, Sierra, Wayne, and Stevenson, you have a comment?
4: Okay, it's Kilo, Echo 4, Papa, Mike, Sierra, and I'm staying down here in my Radio Shack where it's, right now it's 70 degrees, so I was almost ready to turn to little heater on here to warm it up a bit, but I think I'll survive. Yeah, it's been a while since I've been on here, so Daniel just was bugging me on Saturday, so I said, okay, I'll get on. Hi, Daniel. See you guys. KE4 PMS clear.
0: All right, well, Wayne, thank you for actually getting on here and checking in, and I got your call sign corrected. Kilo Echo 4, Papa Michael Sierra. And, I've actually got things inside the house. Up until this week, I liked being out on the back deck, but it's just a little bit too warm. November 4, Juliet, Bravo, Charlie, Jordan, and Stephen City. How about a comment?
5: Yes, good evening, everyone. Sunday I was in town and had a few minutes, so I stopped by at field day, and I guess Daniel was there and a couple of operators. It looks like things were fairly quiet compared to Saturday. There was a bigger list on the log. Anyway, that was good. The other thing that happened to me since last week was I turned 73. I had a birthday. And I've always kind of had a practice of trying to come up with a fun fact about my age or the number for my age. Like last year when I was 72.
3: Not found.
5: It was 2 cubed times 3 squared, which is kind of almost a, I don't know, just a symmetrical pattern of numbers. But anyway, this year, 73 is the age when people who have IRAs know that that's when you have to start taking distributions per IRS rules. But also 73 is a common greeting among hams. So just that's it for this evening. N4JBC, back to Ned, and 73 to all.
0: Well, Jordan, happy birthday, and hopefully we get many more for you. Kilo, Tango 4, Uniform X-Ray, Nick in Mountain Falls. Comment, please.
6: Yeah, so November 4, JBC, KT4UX, happy birthday. That's really cool to hear, and I'm glad you made it this long. It's really cool to see people, like, still kicking along. And I saw a guy that was today almost, he was, like, 65 years old or something like that. He was flying for the Civil Air Patrol, and I was like, wow, that's pretty cool. That was really neat. I don't know. We're going to go to Wolf Trap tomorrow, and I'm going to see Molly Tuttle and Donnie Tenado's Cause of Country. But I want to go to the National Park there and see why they call it an actual wolf trap. I don't know. Does anybody know what the actual wolf trap's all about? Over.
0: Reason why they call it wolf trap?
6: Affirmative.
0: All right, not hearing anything. We will take a comment from Kilo, Foxtrot 8, Alpha Lima Yankee, right? Dwayne in Capon Bridge. How's things going?
7: Things are going okay. Actually, it's a lot better than it was earlier today, so I'm sitting out on the front porch here just watching the traffic go by. It was a busy day today, and I think about fried myself a couple times, but we're doing okay now. This is Kilo Foxtrot 8, Alpha Lima Yankee, back to net.
0: Well, Dwayne, now you're making me feel bad for not being out on the back deck. If you hanging out on the front porch, like I said, kind of makes me, well, I don't know. I think I'd still rather be inside. November, Victor, 3, Kilo, Adam, up in Pennsylvania. Comment?
8: Good evening, everyone on the net tonight. This is Adam, NV3K in Pennsylvania. I hope everyone's doing well. Not much new to report here. Paxton, my son, had karate tonight, and Hazel, my daughter, had her first dance lesson, so we signed her up for some kinder dance program, so should be an interesting summer with karate and kinder dance between Chrissy and I. I'm going to take them out. I think it's once or twice a week they're doing classes this week, so it should be a fun-filled summer for us. Aaron, you're doing a great job running the net. Thank you for running it, and you're doing an awesome job. Back to you, NV3K.
0: This is Kilo, Foxtrot 8, Foxtrot Juliet, Foxtrot, your net control this evening. Wanted to make sure I got that in there. I think I've actually went past a couple minutes. But Adam, it was good hearing from you, and good luck getting the kids to the events, karate and dance class. I remember those days. It seemed to run you ragged. Kilo Golf 4, Whiskey Hotel Oscar, Daniel in Mountain Falls. You have a comment?
9: Well, good evening again, Ann, and special hi to Wayne and Jordan. Happy birthday. It's special to me hearing Wayne on here, and it was good seeing everybody at the field day, and I hope everyone's doing well. I had a few comments as I was listening to the net, but one comment I have is gotta adjust some audio levels in the new computer, but I'm coming in through Echo Link right now, and everyone's sounding real great. So, I hope everyone has a great week, and we'll be around. Great job, Aaron. You're sounding wonderful. KG4WHO, back to net.
0: All right, let's take one moment, see if there's any additional check-ins. Anybody else want to check in to the SVEN? Call now.

0: meet on the 146.820 Simplex or on the KG4Y145.390 repeater. We thank the S. Shenandoah Valley Amateur Relay Club for the use of the repeater to conduct the net, and now return the repeater back to irregular amateur communications. This is Kilo Foxtrot 8, Foxtrot Juliet Foxtrot, clear, and 7-3. Thank you for everyone for checking in. It was a good net.
1: Thanks, Adam.

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1: Yeah, Daniel, I got you. The Kilo Foxtrot.
0: Please check in Alpha India 4, Golf Oscar, Roy. He's checking in via Echo Link, but for some reason, when he keyed up, I didn't hear any audio, and it resulted in a double with you, which it sounds like you won. So, I'm not exactly sure what the deal is. I'll take the blame for it, but I wanted to make sure that he got checked in at least. As I see it here.
1: Yeah, Daniel, can you come back with his call sign? And I believe he said his name was Roy.
0: Yes, Aaron, his call sign is Alpha India 4 Golf Oscar. AI4GO. And his name is Roy. And I forget Roy's exact location, but it's Alexandria. He's probably twitching at me saying, I should know, I apologize, but I'll try to get it corrected.
1: Yeah, thank you, Daniel, for coming back with that, and I've got him logged in. Sorry that we missed him. Anyway, I'll send it back to you, and Nick, KT4, you Uniform X-Ray, I wanted to see if you were still there.
2: Yeah, I was standing by there. I was trying to say something, but I forgot what it was. KT4, you're right.
1: So I did a quick Google search on this wolf trap, and evidently in 1930, a philanthropist, Kathleen Fleen Strauss, purchased a farmland along the Wolf Trap Run stream. And then, of course, she gifted the land and funds to the U.S. government in 1966 to create the Performing Arts Center, and she named it Wolf Trap Farm Park to honor the land's history.
2: Yeah, but why? What was the reason? There's wolves. Where's the wolves involved?
1: And now that I can't answer, other than maybe the colonists just decided that they were going to name it Wolf Run. I'm not sure there.
2: I don't think they'd never make a national park in case there was like this is a national park, man. So I'm saying if they made a national park, it's called Wolf Trap, and it's a national park, something had to do with wolves. So I don't know what it was. Maybe in the 1700s or something like that, wolves came down and they came around and it was like a choke point or something like that, and the dogs wanted to come at you or something like that. I don't know. I'm going to figure it out, though. I'm really proud I got this National Park Pass, and I'm going to use it for the first time in my life. It's going to be really cool. I can take, like, three people in a regular car and just walk into the National Park, and it's get in for free. Park for free, just you can't camp for free.
1: Yeah, Nick, as I read on down through it, it said colonial roots during the early colonial period in the 1700s. Wolves were a significant threat to local livestock. Early European settlers dug and used literal traps in the area to eradicate them, meaning the wolves. So evidently, back in the 1700s, we did have wolves, according to this.
2: Thank you. That's awesome. Around a creek. and they neck down. I'm going to see where that neck down, I want to take a picture of that, where it throats down, where it funnels down, where it goes down to the coat, the choke point. I want to see where it choked them up, where they couldn't go any further down or something like that. There's got to be a reason for it. I don't know. Why would they all go and go to that place? I don't know. I just want to see it. KT4UX.
1: All right, well, Nick, you have a good evening. Everybody else here, if they're still listening, have a good evening. I think I'm going to head over to the 300 machine to try to catch the Northern Virginia net. And 7-3, everyone.
2: Thank you. We should have, like, a trivia net or something like that. That's a good question. It's always cool. I don't know. It would be great if we could always see things, like, through the radio as we see them through our eyes, but I guess we can explain it as much as we can, but anyway. That's great, man. Thank you very much. 73 is KT4UX. I'll see you.
3: KT4WHO, AI4GO.
0: Have you, Roy?
3: Oh, I must have fixed it. Yeah, I changed mics in the middle of after I started EchoLink, and I think that might have been what messed it up.
0: I wondered if my radio hadn't timed out, but I'm glad that we have it resolved. I thought that maybe it just coincidentally timed out, because the HT that I use has a timeout if you like it or you don't, so, which keeps it good. It's a thing where it gets kind of hung up and you don't really know until it's time. But we got it resolved, so that's good. And I got you checked in and the difference, so... it's not like you weren't accounted for. Thank you for checking in.
3: All right, well, I got to go see what's going on around here. In Arlington was the word you were looking for. AI4GO.
0: See, I knew it was close. I think I had an 8, what would I say? Alexandria? I knew I was close. I knew. 7-3 for now, Roy. And we'll see you. We'll hear you on the net next week, hopefully. And thanks for using the system. Because that makes it worth it. 7-3 for now, KG4WHO.